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1: Dare to enter. This is the House of Hair.
0: And I'm back in business. This is D-Sider, and you are locked into the House of Hair, where I play everything you metal maniacs ask for. Want proof? Well, here's a request from Gio Trapani in Chesterfield, Michigan, who listens online. Soraya is a band that was too short-lived. They kick ass. Yep, Soraya was touted as the next big thing in 1989. The record execs were saying they would be the next Bon Jovi, and their singer, Sandy Soraya, was going to become a sex symbol. But alas, destiny called, and they were thrown onto the one-hit wonder pile. And here's that lone single right now. Oh, and word is, Sandy's out of the business, married a construction worker, and has five kids. This is Love Has Taken Its Toll on Sandy on the House of Hair.

0: Love is in the air on the House of Hair. That was the Scorps with their massive hit, Still Loving You. And before that, Love Has Taken Its Toll from Soraya. Okay, who's in the mood to kick it up a notch?
1: Yes!
0: Or 10. That's what we do best here at the HOH. And when we're doing it right, we're doing it with Dio, baby. It's time to make the medal!

0: It's all about the rock in the house. Rock, rock till you drop from Def Leppard, and we rock from Dio. That's how I do's it for you guys. It's a D-Snyder, and I got a request for a kick-ass band from Australia when I return, and it ain't AC/DC.
1: Austria.
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12: Grammy-nominated R&B singer Freddie Jackson, known for his hits like Rock Me Tonight and You're My Lady, has died at 70. His family confirmed he died Monday through a statement on Instagram. Jackson was born and raised in Harlem, where he learned all about soul music and sang gospel at White Rock Baptist Church. He began his career in the New York club scene before finding success with his debut album in 1985. The Recording Academy has announced that the annual Clive Davis pre-Grammy Gala will continue in 2027, following Davis's death earlier this year. Davis, who passed away in June at age 94, was a legendary figure in the music industry. He launched or revived the careers of such superstars as Janis Joplin, Whitney Houston, Carlos Santana, and Alicia Keys. His pre-Grammy gala, held since 1975, is considered one of the week's most exclusive events. The first gala since his passing will be on February the 6th, 2027. Linkin Park is revealing the uncertainty, grief, and creative risk behind his return in the new documentary, Linkin Park, Unshattered. The film captures the band as it grappled with what came next following the 2017 death of singer Chester Bennington, including raw footage of early recording sessions, conversations, and experimentation that eventually led to Emily Armstrong joining the group. Formed in Agoura Hills, California in 1996, Linkin Park became one of the defining rock bands of the 2000s by fusing alternative metal, hip-hop, and electronics. And that is our Rock 107 Entertainment Bite, brought to you by Bay Marine, selling fun for over 50 years, Highway 2, Trenton.
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19: It's D. Snyder. Crank it up. This is the House of Hair.
0: Nothing but heavy metal greatness, my friends. You're back in the House of Hair. This is D. Snyder, and as promised, I'm going deep and getting ready to pull out something from down under by request. This came into houseofhaironline.com from Dustin McDaniel in Brighton, Tennessee, who listens to 92.3 The Hog. D, Rose Tattoo is one of the most underrated bands ever. Their first album in particular kicked all kinds of tail, and it is a shame more people don't know about this great band. I know you've always cited them as one of your favorite bands. Could you please play anything by them as this week's Rare Hair? You know I will, Dustin. You know I will. And I'll even pick my fave song from their first record, which came out in 1978. And if it sounds a bit like classic AC/DC, that may be because it was produced by George Young, Angus and Malcolm's older brother, who produced many of their records and was the lead guitar player of a band called the Easy Beats, who had a big hit in the 60s with Friday on My Mind. Remember that one? Crazy. Your Rare Haircut of the Week is Rose Tattoo with Rock and Roll Outlaw on the House of Hair. And coming!

0: awesome Aussie double shot on the HOH with AC/DC and Rose Tattoo. Good night, mate. It sure as hell is, and it's going to get even better and much louder in the next hour. So change into some clean spandex, for God's sakes, and reapply that lip gloss, because more of the House of Hair is just around the corner.
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3: 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It's the House of Hair.
4: Kicking you where it hurts and stealing your eyeliner. This is a House of Hair. These side of here in this hour, I'll be cranking out Judas Priest, Iron Maiden, Twisted Sister, and whatever else I find stuffed in my fishnets.
5: Well, if the corn cob fits.
4: Ew. But right now, it's time for the third degree. Are you up for some thinking? Who is it during a three-hour tour through heavy metal heaven? I'm going to play three right now, and you're going to tell me why I did. They've all got something in common, and it's your job to figure out what it is. No hints on this one. It's too damn easy. Plus, I hate hits. The third degree is heating up with Cinderella's Long Cold Winter. Oh, yes, winter is coming, my friends. Winter is coming. So, fire it up!

0: Rainbow Kicks, Cinderella. That's why it's called the House of Hair. You're welcome. I'm Dee Snider. Whether you wanted to or not, you just participated in my third degree. So here's the deal. You tell me what those last three have in common, and if you got half a brain cell working, you got this one. I'll be back in a minute with a reveal and more of The Metal. Sit your ass down.
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5: The House. This is the House of Hair.
0: Yo, hoes, the House of Hair is back. Did you miss me? Me too, you. D's out of here. And before that short break, I gave you the third degree. The three songs in question were Rainbow Stone Cold, Cold Blood by Kix, and A Long Cold Winter from Cinderella. You don't got to be a meteorologist to figure out the answer. It's cold. Got a better idea for a future third degree? Lord, I hope so. Well, shoot it to me at housefaironline.com, and maybe I'll give you credit. Or maybe I'll just steal it, and you'll have to try to convince your friends that it was yours. All right, what they say is true. No matter how much you wiggle, no matter how much you dance, the last drop always ends up in your pants. Or spandex, as the case may be. I was a little too busy to pick a song during the break because I was dealing with that issue, so I'll play a request instead. This one is from Dennis in Topeka, Kansas, who listens to 101.5 K-Rock, and here's what he had to say. D, I want to hear All Lips and Hips from Electric Boys because I think I knew the girl this song was written about. Seriously, this chick had a huge booty and an amazing set of lips on. Here's what he had to say. D, I want to hear All Lips and Hips from Electric Boys because I think I knew the girl this song was written about. Seriously, this chick had a huge booty and an amazing set of lips on.

0: Judas Friggin' Priest. Yep, old school heavy metal is addictive, but hey, it's legal, and some of us worked really hard to keep it that way.
1: Thank you.
2: Amen to that.
0: You're welcome. Dave Snyder here. You just got yourself evicted playing the Hellion Electric Eye at maximum volume, and it was totally worth it. All right, you're an HOH, so let's dive right back in with Fly High Michelle from Enough's Enough. Louder is always better.

0: on to you. You love the metal, don't you? I knew you were good, people. That was Hurricane Deist out of here, and you're in the House of Hair. Now, if you're not following the House on Facebook, what the hell is up with you? Go click on it right now, and I'll catch you back here in a minute with a game-changing Greasy Roots of Metal. Don't go nowhere.
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0: This is the original Casa de Pepe. I mean metal. Welcome back to the House of Hair. These side of here, we are going down to the greasy roots of metal to honor a true metal influence, Iron Maiden. Now, what can I say about these guys that I haven't said 1,000 times before? Let's find out. Iron Maiden rode in on the new wave of British heavy metal, a.k.a. new album, and went on to become one of the most successful metal bands of all time. They've sold over 100 million albums worldwide and graced the top 10 of many top metal bands of all time list, despite the fact that they were never favorites of most radio station programmers. Thank God this radio station understands, right? Formed by bassist Steve Harris in 1975 on Christmas Day, Maiden would undergo several lineup changes before landing a record deal in late 1979. Paul Di'Anno was at the mic for their self-titled debut, as well as their second album, Killers, but he was soon replaced by Samson singer Bruce Dickinson. Bruce's first record with the band, The Number of the Beast, was a hit in many parts of the world, but it was the next album, Peace of Mind, that helped them really break through in the U.S. All told, they've released 17 studio albums and a bunch of live records and compilations. Plus, they've got their own 747 to boot. Ed Force One is an awesome way to tour. Iron Maiden's influence is widespread. Punk, alternative, and rock bands. Their hardcore fans come from all over the place musically. Even Lady Gaga is an uber Iron Maiden fan. Who hasn't been influenced by Iron Maiden would make a very short list that I wouldn't even want to read. So, I'm going back to Iron Maiden's Paul Di'Anno days for this one. It's from their very first album, and they play it at every live show they do to this day. Get ready to bang, to Running Free, deep down in the greasy roots of metal of the House of Hair.

0: Whoever wrote that song was a damn genius. I humbly accept your praise. Of course, that was me and the boys in Twisted Sister for you. You're welcome. And before that, you heard Megadeth and Iron Maiden. Does this house rock or what? D's out of here, and I'm about ready to release another hour of mayhem. But first, I got some bathroom business to attend to. Want to join me?
1: Oh, my.
0: That was metaphoric, sir. You do your thing, I'll do mine. Meet me back here in two shakes of a white snake, or whatever color your snake may be. I'll be back in a few.
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2: It's Dee Snider in the house.
3: Boom, baby. Hope you're ready to raise some unholy hell because the House of Air is back. Dee Snider here, and I'm at the top of another full hour of bombastic, glamalicious, over-the-top metal! I've got Motley Crue, Rat, Queensryche, and more ready to go, and I'm going to start it off with a double shot by request. It's from Nancy in Asheville, North Carolina, who listens to 105.5 The Mountain. Dee, first of all, you are awesome and have amazing hair. The song I want to hear is It's So Easy by Guns N' Roses. Well, Nancy, I'd love to play your song, but I can't do it because of all the F-bombs. However, since you are the first requester ever to express admiration for my locks, I want to play two GNR songs for you instead. I do have great hair, don't I? In fact, I think I'm going to change the name of the show to The House of My Hair. Yeah, I like it, he says, twirling his golden locks. All right, here's a Guns N' Roses hair pair for Nance on the HOM.

0: Yeah, Mama, an Aerosmith cover and a song about being addicted to heroin from the Gunners on the HOH. Can I get a hell yeah?
1: Hell yeah!
0: Well, no, whoa, not for being addicted to heroin, of course. That sucks. But the song rocks. This is Dee Snider, and after a very short crap, I mean break, I've got a rarely heard cover of a Jimi Hendrix classic. Don't touch anything that I wouldn't. I'll be right back.
2: The house, it's the house of hair.
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7: It's the House of Hair.
0: There you are. I missed you. This is Dee Snider, and you're in the House of Hair. Come on in. As I hinted up next, I've got some hair farmers who covered Hendrix. Any guesses on which song or band? Well, actually, hair bands that covered Hendrix is a short list. But this singer is one of my faves and a great friend. Here's Sebastian Bach from his days with Skid Row doing Little Wing. Please enjoy loudly.

Do you know there's an entire porn category just for people who like dirty talk? So I'm told. That was Poison doing Talk Dirty to Me on the HOH. This is D-Snyder, and hey, I got another request. And guess what? It's my official request of the week. All right, my ROTW comes from Swami in Jackson, West Virginia, who listens to Rock 105. D, this is my wife's favorite song. You know what they say, happy wife, happy life. Would you please play this for her? No, really, D, I'm begging you. Please play this for her. I have to admit that I'm featuring Swami this week because his plea made me laugh. I totally get it, buddy. So here's to a happy wife. This is Rat with Lay It Down. Now, turn this bad boy up because you're in the House of Hair.

0: the great thing about the ultra-tight border control between the U.S. and Canada? Only the best metal gets in. That was Canada's own prog rock master's triumph on the House of Hair. These out of here, and I feel the burn coming on.
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0: Are you here to head back?

what. This is the House of Hair, my mulleted minions. D-Side here, and I got a mucho excelente request from Tony in Stanhope, New Jersey. And like many of our listeners, he listens to the HOH online. Tony says, "Hey, D, I'm chilling on the deck with my boys, listening to your show, and drinking some scotch. Would love to hear some Motley Crue." Ah, yes, a man on his deck, his sons or friends, not sure which, by his side, a scotch in hand, and the crew drowning out the sounds of all those annoying cicadas. That's a perfect life. You're in the HOH, and this is Kickstart My Heart. Now, crank it up!

0: Rage Waves just blew your spiked up do even higher in the air with those three. Is it D. Snyder and Queensryche, Aerosmith and Motley Crue just took over your airwaves. And now, the sweet, sweet sound of my voice as I tell you that I've got one more for you. So while I'm gone, head over to HouseFairOnline.com to submit a request for an upcoming show. I plays what you want, but if you don't tell me what it is, how am I supposed to know?
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0: Do it now, and I'll see yous in a minute. But hey, before you do anything, check out this message from me.
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0: Hey, everybody, it's me, D. Snyder, host of the HOH. So how many times have you said, if there was only a way I could get D. Snyder to record a personalized video message for a friend, family member, or coworker? Survey says never. But now that I've used my mind powers to plant the idea in your brain, let me tell you about Cameo. Cameo is a free app that allows celebrities to make personalized video messages. All you got to do is book the Cameo video, tell me some basic info on who and what the message is for, and voila, your favorite rock star air personality, that would be moi, will record a message that will delight whomever you give it to. I've done birthdays, anniversaries, proposals, congratulations, award presentations, get well soons, graduations, motivational messages, and more. 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And next time you need a unique gift, think, I'm going to download the free Cameo app and get D. Snyder to record a personal video message. You'll be glad you did.
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0: D-Snyder back with you, but only for a precious few minutes. The HOH is heading out for the week.
11: Boo! Ew!
0: The House of Hair is engineered by Metal Mick McCabe, produced by Dwight Kuhlman, and the lady sitting behind the big desk is Pam, I am Heavy Metal, Edwards. 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And while you're there, buy a t-shirt or something, you cheapskate. Is that too much to ask? They're really cool. All right, I got to kick you out the door, but as my boot hits your ass, I'm screaming, if it ain't metal, it's crap! UFO is taking us out! See you next week!

0: 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Fall, cool, crisp mornings, colorful landscapes, and the mist coming off the lake. And most importantly, sharing time and a delicious meal with family, friends, and neighbors. 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
2: 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Hi, it's Ted Bradford, and here's why October 9th matters in rock. Today is the birth date of Beatles legend John Lennon. And in 2010, on what would have been his 70th birthday, on this date, the Rock and Roll Hall of Fame sealed three time capsules containing his post-Beatles recordings and fan contributions. They're set to be opened October 9th, 2040. In 87, Bruce Springsteen's Tunnel of Love was released. And in 93, Nirvana's third and final studio album, In Utero, hit number one on the album's chart. And that's why October 9th matters in rock. I'm Ted. Rock on.

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0: high school. You went to Jennifer's house on lunch break, listened to all these songs and records piled all over the place, waiting for a moment, any moment at all, to even to put your arm around her. And she said the same thing we're going to say right now. This next batch of tunes will be well worth the wait. 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

Imagine a world where Dave Grohl sings for Foo Fighters and still plays drums for Nirvana, and where Hendrix plays the halftime show. 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

0: take a quick break, but we'll be back for an encore. If you cheer loud enough, I'll say it again like a douchey British rock star. If you cheer loud enough, we'll be back, all right? 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
0: There's nothing, and I mean nothing, like a great rock song. Especially a bunch of them in a row. It's another Rock 107 Stompless Block of Rock. And it starts right now.

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What defines a classic? Is it simply a great song that came out in the 70s or 80s? Or is a classic any song from any era that stands the test of time? 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

0: Hang tight. Time to flip the record over. Side B is all queued up on the Rock 107 turntable. And we drop the needle right after this.
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0: So, I saw that eye twitch. 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

0: Hi, I'm Miriam Sorkel from Mix 97, and this Thanksgiving, I'm especially grateful for my family here in Belleville. I started celebrating Thanksgiving after moving to Canada, and I've never eaten so much turkey until now. From Derek, Diane, and me, happy Thanksgiving.
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1: Good morning, sunshine this Saturday. The high's around 15 this afternoon. Right now, 3. I'm John Spitters with your Rock 107 News Update. 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
1: The Belleville Police Service investigating after various social media posts highlighted the conduct of one of its officers. On Facebook yesterday, Chief of Police Murray Rod says the service is actively reviewing the matter and is committed to maintaining public confidence. The officer or the incident described on social media was not identified. Mayoral candidate for the city of Belleville, Paul Fleming, was a guest for the Meet the Candidate segment on CJBQ's Lauren Brooker show this week. Fleming went over his background coming from Chatham in the Toronto area to Belleville 8 years ago, which includes consultancy work with nonprofit organizations. He explained why Belleville appealed to him.
3: There's something about Belleville, and maybe it's the fact that the water is 5 minutes away from the house, and maybe it's the fact that it has everything you need within a 15-minute drive, but not a ridiculous amount of everything you need.
1: You can hear the full interview with Paul Fleming at QuinnyNews.com. In other news, energy policy experts are skeptical that a new pact calling for Russia to boost U.S. diesel supply over the next few months will make any dent in painfully high pump prices. President Trump announced yesterday he'd struck a deal with Russian President Vladimir Putin to immediately supply the U.S. with more than 300,000 tons of diesel. Experts warn the move will just shuffle oil around, will not change global prices or prices across the U.S. And Canadian respiratory virus experts urging people to get vaccinated against the flu as soon as shots become available, warning this year's flu season could arrive early. The vaccine recommended for everyone 6 months and older, with stronger doses advised for seniors. Updated COVID-19 vaccines becoming available across Canada, although eligibility and public funding vary by province. That's the news. In sports in the CFL, Edmonton over Hamilton 27-12. It was BC 41, Ottawa 20. Local hockey, OJHL, the Wellington Dukes 6, Pickering 4, Buffalo 5, the Trenton Golden Hawks 3, Provincial Junior, Trent Hills 3, Napanee 2 in overtime, Greater Metro Junior, Brighton 9, Richmond Hill 1, Northumberland 8, North York 2. In the American Hockey League tonight, the Belleville Senators visit the Syracuse Crunch, 7 o'clock. And in the NHL, Nashville visits Ottawa, Toronto is at Colorado, Detroit visits Montreal. All three games go at 7. Here's your weather forecast. Sunshine, windy today, the high's 15. Tonight, clear, continuing windy, lows around 10. Tomorrow, sunshine, but increasing cloudiness, bringing rain in the afternoon, breezy in the high's 16. Right now, 3. 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

0: Time for a backstage look at the businesses that make Rock 107 possible. 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
1: Good morning. Not a bad day at all today. Sunshine, but it will be windy. The highs climbing this afternoon to around 15. Right now, 4 degrees. I'm John Spitters with your Rock 107 News Update. 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A member of the Outlaws Motorcycle Club will keep his business license to deliver alcohol to residents in the Quinte region. Adam Brage is the owner of Big Deal Delivery, a Quinte West business, and provincial regulators attempted to have his delivery license revoked due to his being a full-patch member of the club. However, in an appeal, the License Appeal Tribunal said there was no evidence the Brage committed any crime and police failed to link him with criminal activity. The Outlaws are not a legally declared criminal organization in Canada. Much more at QuinteNews.com. If you're wondering where your voter information letters are from the city of Belleville, you're not alone. Yesterday, the city announced there had been an unexpected delay in delivering the letters. They're necessary to allow people to vote in advance of the October 26 municipal election. The city says residents should expect to see the letters in their mailboxes by late next week. And respiratory virus specialists say Canadians should get their flu shot as soon as it becomes available in their area this fall. Most provinces will start providing the flu vaccine to the general public by the end of October free of charge. Don Bodish, an immunologist at McMaster University, expects an early flu season, meaning Canada will tick up into the epidemic range fairly soon. That's the news. In sports in the CFL, Edmonton over Hamilton 27-12. It was BC 41, Ottawa 20. Local hockey, OJHL, the Wellington Dukes 6, Pickering 4, Buffalo 5, the Trenton Golden Hawks 3, Provincial Junior, Trent Hills 3, Napanee 2 in overtime, Greater Metro Junior, Brighton 9, Richmond Hill 1, Northumberland 8, North York 2. In the American Hockey League tonight, the Belleville Senators visit the Syracuse Crunch, 7 o'clock. And in the NHL, Nashville visits Ottawa, Toronto is at Colorado, Detroit visits Montreal. All three games go at 7. Here's your weather forecast. Sunshine, windy today, the highs 15. Tonight, clear, continuing windy, lows around 10. Tomorrow, sunshine, but increasing cloudiness, bringing rain in the afternoon, breezy in the highs 16. Right now, 4 degrees. 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I'm John Spitters.
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Remember those young, scruffy-haired, new-age bands from the 90s? 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
1: Good morning. Sunny Saturday, but a breezy one. The highs expected near 15. Right now, it's 6. I'm John Spitters with your Rock 107 News Update, brought to you by Bay Marine, selling fun on land and water for over 50 years. 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The Belleville Police Service investigating after various social media posts highlighted the conduct of one of its officers. On Facebook yesterday, Chief of Police Murray Rod says the service is actively reviewing the matter and is committed to maintaining public confidence. The officer or the incident described on social media was not identified. Mayoral candidate for the city of Belleville, Paul Fleming, was a guest for the Meet the Candidates segment on CJBQ's Lauren Brooker show this week. Fleming went over his background coming from Chatham and the Toronto area to Belleville 8 years ago, which includes consultancy work with nonprofit organizations. He explained why Belleville appealed to him.
2: There's something about Belleville, and maybe it's the fact that the water is 5 minutes away from the house, and maybe it's the fact that it has everything you need within a 15-minute drive, but not a ridiculous amount of everything you need.
1: You can hear the full interview with Paul Fleming at QuinnyNews.com. In other news, energy policy experts are skeptical that a new pact calling for Russia to boost U.S. diesel supply over the next few months will make any dent in painfully high pump prices. President Trump announced yesterday he'd struck a deal with Russian President Vladimir Putin to immediately supply the U.S. with more than 300,000 tons of diesel. Experts warn the move will just shuffle oil around, will not change global prices or prices across the U.S. And Canadian respiratory virus experts urging people to get vaccinated against the flu as soon as shots become available, warning this year's flu season could arrive early. The vaccine recommended for everyone 6 months and older, with stronger doses advised for seniors. Updated COVID-19 vaccines becoming available across Canada, although eligibility and public funding vary by province. That's the news. In sports in the CFL, Edmonton over Hamilton 27-12. It was BC 41, Ottawa 20. Local hockey, OJHL, the Wellington Dukes 6, Pickering 4, Buffalo 5, the Trenton Golden Hawks 3, Provincial Junior, Trent Hills 3, Napanee 2 in overtime, Greater Metro Junior, Brighton 9, Richmond Hill 1, Northumberland 8, North York 2. In the American Hockey League tonight, the Belleville Senators visit the Syracuse Crunch, 7 o'clock. And in the NHL, Nashville visits Ottawa, Toronto is at Colorado, Detroit visits Montreal. All three games go at 7. Here's your weather forecast. Sunshine, windy today, the high's 15. Tonight, clear, continuing windy, lows around 10. Tomorrow, sunshine, but increasing cloudiness, bringing rain in the afternoon, breezy in the high's 16. Right now, 6 degrees. 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I'm John Spitters.
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8: Hey there, it's Ted Bradford, and here's why October 10th matters in rock. In 1978, Steve Perry officially joined Journey as their new lead singer. In 78, Aerosmith members Steven Tyler and Joe Perry were injured during a concert in Philadelphia when a cherry bomb, or M80, was thrown on stage. For the rest of the tour, the band had to perform behind a safety fence. In 2004, R.E.M. hit number one on the UK albums chart with Around the Sun on stage. For the rest of the tour, the band had to perform behind a safety fence. In 2004, R.E.M. hit number one on the UK albums chart with Around the Sun, happening 12 years to the day after.

yelling and screaming and telling him why he wasn't coming on 11.

0: Hi, this is Greg Moulton. I'm the production director, the Mix 97 Midday host, sometimes the co-host on the Mix Morning Crew when people are away. I am also known as the fill-in for Freddie Vett and sometimes the fill-in for Rick Kevin. And just an all-around Thanksgiving kind of guy where we're doing something a little different. We're having roast beef instead of turkey. So from my wife, Xiaopei, my daughter, Gwendolyn, and myself, we wish you a happy Thanksgiving. Can I exchange happy Thanksgiving later and just put Christmas so I don't have to redo the liner?
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0: Happy Thanksgiving, everybody. It is Rick Kevin from Rock 107. Whether it be ham this weekend or turkey, and don't forget the cranberries. In my house, we always seem to forget the cranberries. They're all ready to go. They never seem to hit the table. But anyway, all the best this weekend with your family and friends. And once again, happy Thanksgiving 2026.
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1: Good afternoon. Mostly sunny today. A little breezy in the highs up near 15. Right now, we're almost there. It's 14. I'm John Spitters with your Rock 107 News Update, brought to you by Bay Marine, selling fun on land and water for over 50 years. Bay Marine, Old Highway 2, near Bayside. 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The Belleville Police Service investigating after various social media posts highlighted the conduct of one of its officers. On Facebook yesterday, Chief of Police Murray Rod says the service is actively reviewing the matter and is committed to maintaining public confidence. The officer or the incident described on social media was not identified. Mayoral candidate for the city of Belleville, Paul Fleming, was a guest on CJBQ's Lauren Brooker show this week. Fleming was asked about the state of emergency for homelessness in the city and how he would address the situation if he were to become mayor. He said he'd want more input from the public.
2: You know, the homeless report was great, but it didn't ask people in Belleville what exactly is scaring you. How can we make this situation better? Because we are looking at a situation. We have a beautiful downtown. People will not come to that downtown because they're scared.
1: You can hear the full interview with Paul Fleming at QuinnyNews.com. International news now. Ukrainian officials say new Russian strikes have killed at least 15 people. The grim update comes a day after U.S. President Trump announced a deal to buy Russian diesel fuel, even though Kyiv warned it would help bankroll Moscow's war in Ukraine. Trump's diesel deal with the Kremlin is a stunning reversal of years of American pressure on Moscow. And hundreds of thousands of people without power after Hurricane Isaias crashed into the U.S. Gulf Coast. That storm made landfall yesterday as a Category 2 hurricane, quickly moved north to Alabama. But life-threatening storm surge remains possible for parts of the Florida Panhandle, along with heavy rain and potential flooding across much of the U.S. Southeast throughout the weekend. Finally, the Prince Edward County Memorial Hospital Foundation entering the home stretch of its $30 million Back the Build campaign, just $800,000 left to raise. Local resident David Bennett has pledged to match all new donations dollar for dollar up to $250,000. Unlocking that full match will generate $500,000, placing the new hospital funding goal well within reach before the March 2027 deadline. Donors looking to double their impact can make a contribution online with a link to be found at QuinnyNews.com. In sports, local hockey, the Belleville Senators are in Syracuse tonight, game time 7 o'clock. In the OJHL, Wellington visits Aurora at 7. Last night, the Dukes beat Pickering while the Trenton Golden Hawks lost to Buffalo. Provincial Junior Lakefield visits Frankfort at 7 o'clock tonight, while Napanee will be in Picton at 7:30. Napanee lost to Trent Hills in overtime last night. Greater Metro Junior North York visits the Brighton Vikings tonight at 7:30. Both Brighton and Northumberland won last night. Here's your weather forecast. Sunshine, breezy, the highs 15. Tonight, clear, continuing windy, lows 10. Tomorrow, sunshine, but increasing cloudiness, bringing some rain in the afternoon. Breezy, and the highs tomorrow, 16. Right now, 14. And get the latest news anytime at QuinnyNews.com. 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

0: Sweeney Todd with Roxy Roller. Rock 107 with Greg Moulton. Yes is coming up. They're set to release Keys to Ascension, the studio recordings, on January 29th. The double vinyl release features the complete studio recordings from both Keys to Ascension albums on vinyl for the very first time. Keys to Ascension marked the first proper reunion of the Tales of Topographical Oceans lineup of the band of John Anderson, Steve Howe, Christopher Squire, Rick Wakeman, and Alan White since the early 1980s. The new 2-LP set will be available as a double gatefold vinyl edition, limited double blue vinyl edition, and studio CD edition.
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0: Every little thing she does is magic. It's the police. It's Greg Moulton. Scorpions coming up. The trailer for Wind of Change, the long-awaited biopic about Scorpions, has finally been released. It's a 2.5-minute clip. Emerges a year after the teaser was released and 18 months after production commenced. It is believed that the delay to the release, which was originally scheduled to coincide with the band's 60th anniversary late last year, is due to the acquisition of Warner Brothers Discovery by Paramount.
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Miss you with 5440. It's Greg Moulton heading up to 1 o'clock. Queen's going to kick things off after 1. Brian May does do some damage report and says he did not say they wouldn't tour. We'll tell you about that. Right now, Aerosmith and Dream On.

Remember those young, scruffy-haired, new-age bands from the 90s? Yeah, I don't know how to tell you this, but that was like 30 years ago. And those songs are now classics. This is the evolution of classic rock. 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

It's Jimi Hendrix and Purple Haze, also Big Wreck and Queen, Another One Bites the Dust. It's Greg Moulton. Good afternoon. We've got music coming up from Metallica and The Chain, Fleetwood Mac.

0: Metallica disappear on Rock 107. We started things off with Queen. Brian May says that his reported comment about Queen ceasing touring was a misinterpretation. Now, during an interview just recently, October 4th, he was quoted as saying that the band would not tour again in the wake of their acclaimed Rhapsody tour with Adam Lambert, which ran from 2019 to 2024. He said, "I made a decision 18 months ago that I didn't want to tour again." He was reported as saying a close family friend had passed away while they were in the States. And he said to his tour manager, "I'll just nip home for a few days and come back." And she looked at him and said, "You know you can't do that." He says, "I love to play. I love to travel. But the trade-off is sacrificing your freedom. I have a wife and I have grandchildren and a lot of people I love. And I want to do things that I'm thinking maybe 50 years is enough." He said, "It was a misinterpretation what I actually said. I have actually never said Queen will ever tour again."
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0: 18-0 yet with BTO. Also, finger 11 in the Eagles take it to the limit, where Joe Walsh says that joining the Eagles was a relief because he was sick of being a solo artist. He said, "I had a solo career. I did well for a couple of years after the James Gang. All of a sudden, I was the boss in charge, not really of the band. I had support musicians. I told what to do. I was in charge of hiring and firing and all the decisions that came with that. I didn't want to do it anymore. I wanted to be back in the band as part of something. As it happened, life's been good. The Eagles had to replace a guitarist, and I stepped in."
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Slow in the rest of my life as we head up to 2 o'clock. Led Zeppelin's going to kick things off after 2. There's a rare vinyl copy of a single from Zeppelin, which actually they valued on the Antiques Roadshow. We'll tell you about that. Right now, Steve Miller Band and Rockin' Me.

Turn up the thermostat and crank up the rock. This is 107.1 CJTN, Belleville, Trenton, and we're rocking your auto. Clinty's Classic Rock, Rock 107.

Collective Soul was Shine. Also, Led Zeppelin, The Ocean. Before that, it's Greg Moulton. Good afternoon. Kiss coming up, Helix, and Honeymoon Suite. Feel It Again.

Kiss will never retire. They'll rock forever. When you listen to Rock 107. Classic rock.

0: It is Helix and Rock You. It's Greg Moulton. Led Zeppelin started things off. A very rare vinyl copy of Led Zeppelin's unreleased 1969 single, Whole Lot of Love, was valued during an episode of BBC Television's Antique Roadshow, which was broadcast just this past October 4th. The single was never released in the UK. It shouldn't really exist, said the expert Mark Allen, and when handed the 7-inch single during a filming of a long-running TV show. The single was brought along to show by a man who DJed at discos in the area in the 70s.
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12: Hey there, it's Ted Bradford, and here's why October 10th matters in rock. In 1978, Steve Perry officially joined Journey as their new lead singer. In 78, Aerosmith members Steven Tyler and Joe Perry were injured during a concert in Philadelphia when a cherry bomb, or M80, was thrown on stage. For the rest of the tour, the band had to perform behind a safety fence. In 2004, REM hit number one on the UK albums chart with Around the Sun, happening 12 years to the day after their iconic record, Automatic for the People, topped the same charts. And that's why October 10th matters in rock. I'm Ted. Rock on.

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0: It's Landslide with Fleetwood Mac. Rock 107 with Dave Minkin. Genesis coming up, and Phil Collins and his daughter Lily are on good terms again after a fallout over her 2017 memoir. Collins says Lily regretted the letter in which she criticized his absence during her childhood. He brought his family together for 4 days in London Hotel last Christmas, saying he wanted everyone to spend the holiday together. Collins called the gathering moving and recalled that Lily cried, saying she had feared her child would never get to know her grandfather.
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At the 100th Meridian, Tragically Hip, as we head up to 3 o'clock, Ben Penadar is going to kick things off after 3. We'll talk about a band, classic bands going back on the road next year, and Geddy Lee and Eric and Alex Lifeston talk about how they were making the documentary and that revived them for bringing back Rush.

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Remember those young, scruffy-haired, new-age bands from the 90s? Yeah, I don't know how to tell you this, but that was like 30 years ago. And those songs are now classics. This is the evolution of classic rock. 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

0: Tom Cochran with the boy inside the man. Craig Moulton of Rock 107. We started things off with Kansas. They will indeed carry on with plenty of road work next year. The band announced several new concerts on their social media. The Classic Rock Veterans First confirmed concerts of 2027 will happen on January 31st in Florida. They'll play two other Florida dates in February and also visit Illinois the same month. In April, they'll set sail on the annual Cruise to the Edge, and additional tour dates for the new year will be announced in the upcoming weeks.
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0: It is Atlanta Miles, Love Is, Rock 107 with Gary Moulton. The Eagles coming up. We're also going to hear from Rush, where Geddy Lee and Alex Lifeson have revealed that playing Rush songs together during the filming for the recently released Neil Peart, No One's Disciple documentary helped reignite their desire to bring the music to the world again. In the documentary, Lee and Lifeson, with four of the late drummer's musical brothers, including Stuart Copeland from The Police and Chad Smith of the Red Hot Chili Peppers, revisit some of Rush's classic songs.
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Closer to the Heart with Rush, heading up to 4 o'clock. Stevie Nicks is going to kick things off after 4. Busy schedules for some artists. We'll tell you all about it. Right now, Girls, Girls, Girls with Motley Crue.

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1: That's Yellow.
0: Whatever. It's literally a rainbow of solid classic rock.

Blackbird. You might remember the version from Simon and Garfunkel. That is Lemonheads and Mrs. Robinson and Stevie Nicks, The Edge of 17. Before that, it's Greg Moulton. Good afternoon. Journey and Guns N' Roses coming up right now, 38 Special.

0: Guns N' Roses, Welcome to the Jungle.
1: And just 24 hours after Aerosmith announced their California Dream On Aerosmith and Friends shows at the Hollywood Bowl in Los Angeles, Guns N' Roses have been added to the bill. Axl Rose and company will join a stellar lineup of special guests over two nights at the historic venue on October 29th and November 1st. Aerosmith haven't performed live since abandoning their Peace Out Farewell tour in September 2023 after Steven Tyler sustained a fractured larynx. He has returned to the stage the following year, where he guested on a Black Crowes show in London.
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1: Bob Seger, the Silver Bullet Band, and Def Leppard started things off. Def Leppard will return to North America for an extensive 2027 tour next spring. Goo Goo Dolls and the Struts are also part of the upcoming outing, which kicks off March 2nd in Pennsylvania. There are 45 dates booked for the run, which is currently set to conclude in Indianapolis. They've continued to use every spare moment to work on a forthcoming album, which is expected to arrive sometime next year. They've drawn on a lot of different inspirations, they say, as they've been working on new music, including different sources. And Joe Elliott revealed early July the good news that they're not thin on material for the upcoming record. They have about 18 songs in the working list, though he stressed that not all of them would make it to the final track list.
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Our Lady Peace with Superman's Dead as we head up to 5 o'clock. REM's going to kick things off after 5. Phil Collins buries the hatchet with a beetle. And the Police, Roxanne.

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The soundtrack to your autumn. 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

0: It is April Wine and Sign of the Gypsy Queen. Also, the Who and the Trues. We heard from Phil Collins, who says that he and Paul McCartney have made amends after more than two decades of tension. Collins says that the rift began backstage at the 2002 Queen's Golden Jubilee concert when he asked Paul McCartney to sign a Beatles memoir and felt patronized by McCartney for calling him Our Little Phil. McCartney recently called Collins after Collins requested donations for a charity auction in November. Collins said he apologized, telling McCartney, "I wish I'd never said it."
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7: Hey there, it's Ted Bradford, and here's why October 10th matters in rock. In 1978, Steve Perry officially joined Journey as their new lead singer. In 78, Aerosmith members Steven Tyler and Joe Perry were injured during a concert in Philadelphia when a cherry bomb, or M80, was thrown on stage. For the rest of the tour, the band had to perform behind a safety fence. In 2004, REM hit number one on the UK albums chart with Around the Sun, happening 12 years to the day after their iconic record, Automatic for the People, topped the same charts. And that's why October 10th matters in rock. I'm Ted. Rock on.

0: Hello, back down with Tom Petty. It's Greg Moulton, Nirvana, 3 Days Grace, Queen coming up. Speaking of Queen, a 150-acre stretch of former farmland in southern England has been transformed into a thriving wildlife habitat after Brian May set out to return the property to nature. There's more than 100,000 trees and shrubs now grow on May's wood, attracting new species of insects, birds, and small animals.
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5: 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Right.

0: Hi, I'm Zach McGibbon from the Quinney Broadcasting Newsroom. 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